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2: 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Yeah, she's at home. Yeah, she's at home.

0: by the name of the King and Rock, Rock. 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You ever tell me you will agree? Ain't no brother like the K-I-D-D. You know what I mean? I'm telling you, with the echo, I'm telling you.
1: 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Radiocardal.com

Black Elk, the Lakota medicine man, said, "Peace comes within the souls of men when they realize their oneness with the universe. When they realize it is really everywhere. It is within each of us."

It wasn't easy getting used to this. I used to scream, but it's not true. And it's only when the door is locked that nobody enters.

0: 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It will soon pass, whatever it is. 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